one shot, one opportunity, seize everything you ever wanted, one moment, did you capture it?

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1: Og i dag for mig, der er 95,5, er Sornfeldt. I wanna be an

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1: I dedicate this record to Carnival to all you brothers taking long trips down south, Virginia, Baltimore, all around the world, and your girl gets this message that you ain't coming back. She's sitting back in a room, the lights is off, she's crying, and then my voice comes in, pow, in the middle of the night, and this is what I told her for you.

care. Out of all of your friends, I wanna be the closest. That's why I tell you things so you'll be the mostest. When it comes to life, to be this man's wife, you got to be well educated on the subject of fights. I mean the prevention of, in other

Stand up, please. I'm taking it, yeah. Can't you see I'm harder than I'm?